0: requested at 8 West Virginia Village for report of odor coming from crawl space. Repeating, Brookfield Fire, you're requested at 8 West Virginia Village for report of strange odor coming from crawl space. Time now, 20 hours.
1: 7 pounder quarters.

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He's conscious, breathing, 26 Alpha 8. 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

0: East Heartland First Responders, number 27 Fox Brook Road. 80-year-old male, fall outside with a head strike. He is conscious, breathing, 17 Bravo 1. Again, 27 Fox Brook Road, for a fall with a head strike, 17 Bravo 1. Cross Street, Greenville Road, in the dead end, 21.
1: Driver 7, either headquarters.

0: respond to 8 West Canada Village for a report of odor coming from the crawl space. Repeating Brookfield EMS, second crew, second call. You need that 8 West Canada Village for a report of odor coming from crawl space. Time now, 20:02.
1: Let's assist 17 Alpha 4. Aggression to Wesley in the dead end. 20 over.

0: a Litchfield AVL second call, 638 at number 8 in Davidson Court. 80-year-old female, small, left assist, 17 alpha 4. This tone, 20 alpha.
1: Putting Gaussian meters to work. Occam is complaining of any orders making her sick. We have no evidence of any order in the building right now. You can imagine one group of traffic eating all the way else recorded.
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0: 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Number 8, Dickinson Court. 80-year-old female, fall victim requesting a lift assist, 17 Alpha 4. Again, number 8, Dickinson Court. 80-year-old female, fall requesting a lift assist, 17 Alpha 4. Your car street is west, please. 20 on it.
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1: Want acknowledge.
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Number 6, Lake Shore Woods Road. For a carbon monoxide alarm, 52 Bravo 1. Again, number 6, Lake Shore Woods Road. Carbon monoxide alarm, 52 Bravo 1. Aircraft streets are Island View and Orchard Rest.

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Columbus Dispatcher. Knights of Columbus, 122 Marshall Street. Freight. Smoke detector activation, 52 Charlie 3. Again, Knights of Columbus, 122 Marshall Street. For smoke alarm, 52 Charlie 3. Your cross streets Old Colebrook and Indian Meadow, 2135.

0: LC Sherman calling, please.
1: Sherman, how?
0: We have 54 plus per million. 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Power lock command. We're operating on scene 10, command of command 3.
1: Under Sherman, car 1, 54 parts per million. 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

0: 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Sherman, car one.
1: Lunging, VV, 230, what's your name? Nothing showing. 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
0: Sherman, car one on scene, establishing Command 2, story wood frame, nothing showing. 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Operation

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1: We have an open door. 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We do have positive CO reading. Then we have generator running.
2: Roger, command. 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Positive CO readings. You're making entry 2230.

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0: Search of the house is negative for occupants. Highest reading is 83 parts per million in the basement. We have shut down the generator and we're ventilating at the time.
1: Roger, negative for occupants, 83 parts per million in the basement. You're ventilating, generator's been shut off, 2239. So far, no contact with the key holder.
0: Come here, Connor.

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Two car minor, positive fluids, negative injuries, 77 Alpha 2. Repeating, 331 West Street, Ocean State Job Lot, possibly closer to Milton Road side. Minor two car with fluids, 77 Alpha 2. Cross streets Commons Drive in Milton at 2246, State Police already on scene.

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1: All Sherman fire units are clear. 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

a police on scene with a minor motor vehicle accident. One patient complaining of neck pain. 77 Alpha 1. Again, area of Ocean State for a minor motor vehicle accident. 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

0 100 hours, WPTL 616, WPTL 623, WQJL 477. 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

when Samuel's second call, second phone crew needed to respond. 117 Spencer Street at Northwest Senior Housing, Unit 304. 77-year-old female fall, conscious and breathing, 17 Alpha 4. Repeating for 117 Spencer Street, Northwest Senior Housing, Unit 304 for the fall, 17 Alpha 4. Crush Street, Morningside Avenue, Manchester Heights. Time is 1:10.

Wednesday mail and second call. 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

I'll see you Wednesday, ma'am, on your third phone, Norfolk Ambulance Mutual Aid, 117 Spencer Street, Northwest Senior Housing Unit 304. 77-year-old female fall, conscious and breathing 17 Alpha 4. 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

77 Spencer Street, at senior housing, room 304. The 77 female.

Norfolk ambulance for your third tone, New Hartford ambulance for mutual aid into Winstead, 117 Spencer Street at senior housing, unit 304, 77 female, fall victim 17 alpha 4. Again, 117 Spencer Street in Winstead, senior housing number 304, for a fall victim 17 alpha 4, 121.

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an ambulance response, 291 Federal Road, Carter Senior Living, room 25. The 84-year-old female, CI, patient is combative, violent with the staff, screaming and hitting, also refusing to take her meds. Let's look at your requested on the ALS response, 84-year-old female, CI, patient is being combative and violent with the staff, screaming and hitting. Have a dispatch, 0133.

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Again, 280 Main Street, second floor. 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

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You were requested for lift assist, 26 Alpha 8. Again, 280 Main Street, second floor. 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

BLS to Charlotte 501.

state of Winston ambulance, respond 101 Elm Street, second floor. 73-year-old female, fall with an eye injury. Conscious, breathing 17 Alpha 3. Repeating 101 Elm Street, second floor. 73 female, fall with an eye injury. Conscious, breathing 17 Alpha 3. Crossroads K Street in Perkins at 5:30.

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Respond number 55 Woodland Drive, the Langton residence. Multiple fire alarms activated, 52 Bravo 1. Repeating number 55 Woodland Drive, activate fire alarms, 52 Bravo 1.

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0: Elfany Lake on your 20 car, 2 car, 6 on the scene. I got nothing showing.
1: Doing good, evacuated. I'll be on investigating.
2: 22 and 6 all on scene. Nothing showing, investigating 601.

LG Harlington Ambulance. Respond number 147 Lake Harlington Road. Meeting the state police on scene of 38-year-old female psychiatric emergency on a cold response. Repeating, in the area of 147 Lake Harlington Road for the psychiatric emergency, cold response. Your cross street is Fieldstone Way in the town line. 0700.

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0: Buster Sun, activated fire alarm. 119 Littlefield Road, coming in as upstairs hallway. Over fire, Buster Sun, activated fire alarm. 119 Littlefield Road, coming in as upstairs hallway. Crossing the Brentwood Road and Ridge Road, 10 miles out of 23.
1: Car 4 is en route.
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0: LT Winstead Ambulance. You are staging for number 129 Maloney Court. 37 female psychiatric emergency cold response. Repeating, you are staging for 129 Maloney Court for the psychiatric emergency cold response. Cedar Road and Glendale Avenue, your cross is a 726.
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Repeating 301 Terryville Road for the hemorrhage, 21 Alpha 1. Cross streets are Brookfield Road and Locust Road. Burlington is being requested for transport. 215 to the scene. 731.

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2: 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There's no issue here. Place this incident under control. I will be checking the other house and properties up.
0: Roger, holding all units in under control, but I'm here.

0: Dispatch, call 4. I've walked both houses on the property. No alarm sounding, no issues here. I'll be clear, command terminated.
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Medic 3, Winston Fire for first responders. Responder 4, Hurlburt Street. 62 male fall, not alert. Conscious ring 17 Delta 4. Repeating, second call, second crew needed for Winston for number 4, Hurlburt Street. For the fall, not alert, 17 Delta 4. Cross streets are Pratt Street and Birdsall Street. Winston, car 1 and 55 volt to the scene. 814.

Kelsey, Winston, Daniel on the second call. Second crew need to respond. North 4, Herbert Street. 62 male, fall 17 Delta 4. Your second code is 817.

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0: The ambulance just got on scene a few moments ago. 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
1: If they do answer, I'm about 6 minutes out.

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Respond in the area of Caroline's Way and Sawmill Road for tree on wires actively burning in the roadway. 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

0: 2. You're the only unit besides Highway 30 I have on the air. Do you want me to tow in Waterwich again, or are you going to cover this call for them?
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0: Appreciate Charlie.
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1: Dispatch, I'm out in the area.
0: Roger, out in the area. We have Highway 30. He's on scene reporting no active fire at this time, but multiple trees and wires down. I'm calling in to Eversource.

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0: LC New Hartford Ambulance, Medic 3, New Hartford Fire First Responders. Respond 280 Main Street, 2nd floor, 51 female seizure. Unconscious, is breathing, 12 Delta 2. Repeating, 280 Main Street, 2nd floor for the seizure, 12 Delta 2. Cross streets are Satan's Kingdom Road and Park Middle Road.
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Correction, the caller is having the heart palpitations. The female is still actively seated.

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0: All right, Rooster Tail Hollow is clear both ways down to River. The other area has been closed off, Sawmill and Rooster Tail. Highway was on scene, so they're already aware of it. I'll be clear back in service.
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Cross streets are Brush Hill Road and Ongley Road. 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

0: LC2 Winston Ambulance, responding to Park Hampstead, number 402 East River Road. Medical alarm with no contact, 32 Bravo 2. Repeating, in Park Hampstead, 402 East River Road for the medical alarm, 32 Bravo 2. Your cross streets are Greenwoods Road and Mountain Road, 1040.
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1: Okay, valid, room service.

Broad Street 5, respond the area of Battlefront Road and Davenport Road for the report of a tree on wires, possibly tree on fire as well. Repeating, respond the area of Davenport Road and Battlefront Road for the report of a tree on wires with a tree on fire, 1053.

0: 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Respond number 167 BB Hill Road, estimated at 152 Bravo 1. Second tone, 1054.
1: Report road for the tree on wires. Tree is burning. Repeating, Roxbury Dispatch, Roxbury Fire Department, need to respond to the area. Battle Swamp Road and Davenport Road for the reported tree on wires. Tree is on fire at 1055.
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0: 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I get your pole number in a minute.

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1: Bring truck 6 in from Weekly Roadside. There's some debris in the road that needs to be extinguished. I'm gonna have to stand by till EverSource gets here.
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3: Roger, calling FD2.
1: FD2.
3: FD2, just be advised, based off of what the caller said, EverSource was notified. They do not have any ETA at this time.
0: Okay, received. We're going to extinguish what's burning on the road, and local PD is here. 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
3: Receiver.

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0: Fire's been extinguished. Tree's still on wires. Local PD is here. They'll await every source. We're going to block the road at Wakely and North Street.
1: Reese, all parties are clear, returning. Stephen Turner, CSP. Fire has been extinguished 1160.

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Bell City 2, Bantam Ambulance, respond to number 48, Bantam Village, Apartment 3C is in Charlie. 79-year-old male, diabetic problems, conscious and breathing, 13 Alpha 1. Repeating, 48, Bantam Village, Apartment 3C is in Charlie. 79-year-old male. Diabetic problems, conscious and breathing, 13 Alpha 1. Cross streets are Highland Ave and the dead end. Timeout, 11:53.

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0: not conscious but breathing. 33 Charlie 1. Cross streets are going to meet New Street and King Hill Road. Timeout 11:56. Very high. Ambulance responding?
1: Yeah, Sharon's responding.
0: Received, Sharon ambulance, you're responding at 11:56.
2: Hello, City NDP. Flycar 89 responding to Sharon.
0: Received at 11:56. Salisbury Highway, go ahead. 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
0: Received. 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

0: 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We are loaded with one going across to Sharon Hospital. 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

Sharon, ambulance to LCD. LCD is on, go ahead, Sharon, ambulance. 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

Milford Ambulance, code 1, respond to 1 Overlook Drive. It's going to be for the 93-year-old male, conscious, breathing, fall, 17 Bravo 1.

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0: Dell CD2 Warren Fire, respond to number 3232 Birch Drive for the general fire alarm 52 Bravo 1, repeating number 32 Birch Drive, general fire alarm 52 Bravo 1. Across streets are going to be Kent Road and Brick School Road. Timeout 1252.
1: Warren Car 3, you're en route at 1252. 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

0: LCD, car 3 on scene. Yes, definitely roofers. I'm investigating.
1: Received car 3. We tried the homeowner on the number provided with the alarm company. The alarm company stated they had access information. Times 2, no answer.
0: Understood.

0: 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Nothing showing. And I'm going to wait for the homeowner.
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1: This is Warren Car 3.
0: Warren Car 3, can you give us a landline? We were able to make contact with the homeowner. We do have some access information for you.
1: Roger that.

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Bridgewater Fire, response number 166 Christian Street for the smoke detector sounding pool house smoke, 52 Bravo 1. Repeating, 166 Christian Street, pool house smoke detector sounding, 52 Bravo 1.

0: Earl City to East Heartland First Responders, East Heartland Fire, West Heartland Fire, respond to number 89 Walnut Hill Road for the CO alarm sounding 52 Bravo 1. Repeating, 89 Walnut Hill Road, CO alarm sounding 52 Bravo 1. Cross streets are going to be Skerritt Road and Anderson Road. Timeout 1317.
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0: 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CO alarm sounding 52 Bravo 1. Tower, your second tones, 1319.
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0: LCD 2 New Hartford Fire and Epoch Fire, response number 580 West Hill Road, Brody Park, the mooring area, for the odor of gasoline, 59 Bravo 2, repeating 580 West Hill Road, Brody Park, mooring area, smell of gas, 59 Bravo 2, cross streets are Niles Road and Pioneer Drive, timeout 1322.
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0: City for Norfolk, car one. Norfolk, car one. Is this location by Brody Beach?
1: LCD 103.
0: Norfolk car one, believe this is by the beach. The caller described it as the mooring area.
1: Three,
0: LCD car three, go ahead.

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1: It's a blowing insulation getting and conducting, condensing with the sides. No heat and fire.
0: You're going to have to try that transmission again. You were very broken up. That's something about blown insulation.
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is our call and sound. Hold for request to respond to Village Crest, 19 Poplar Street, on the second floor for the 84-year-old female. Shortness of breath, possible embolism showing on the x-ray, 33 Alpha 1. Property amounts code 2, third call in town, full crew requested to respond to Village Crest, 19 Poplar Street on the second floor for the 84-year-old female with shortness of breath, possible embolism showing on the x-ray, 33 Alpha 1, Crescent Elm Street, Maple Street, 79-1327.

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1: 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We have not had any units sign off.
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2: Third call and found, full crew requested to respond to Village Crest, 19 Poplar Street on the second floor. 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

0: Mag 1 dispatch, if 296 could complete a crew, now Unit 4 is on scene, I'll attempt a quick turnaround with them. 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

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Your response into the town of New Milford, 19 Poplar Street, has been canceled. 1334.

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0: LCD, Warren Car 3. Warren Car 3, go ahead. House has been metered, nothing found, and ventilated, and all fire is clearing, so you can terminate.
1: It's been terminated for Warren Fire at 1349. 1349.

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1: Roger. 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

0: 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Cross street is Daly Road and Carmichael Road, number 1. Sort of that is...
1: Arrival to Milford.

0: Unit 4 is clear to the ER.
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2: City 2, Fallsville Ambulance, Fallsville's Fire, respond to number 107 Main Street, the Senior Center. For the general fire alarm, 52 Charlie 3. Repeating, 107 Main Street, the Senior Center. For the general fire alarm, 52 Charlie 3. Cross streets are Prospect Street and Railroad Street, timeout 1410.

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False Roads car 2 to the scene, 1411. False Roads EMS 3 to quarters, 1411.

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federal road charter senior living. 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

LC2 East Heartland First Responders, respond to number 18 Peterson Road for the elderly male lift assist unknown situation, 17 Bravo 4, repeating 18 Peterson Road for the elderly male requesting a lift assist unknown situation.

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0: Carolyn 13 LTD. LTD's on, go ahead. This is going to be a lift assist only. We have canceled Granby Ambulance. We'll be remaining on scene to obtain a refusal.
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1: It's been terminated for East Harlan at 1436.

Christopher Cabana. I can call an internet and her is to number 34314 Road. 88-year-old female. Slang. TV on the phone. I'm EMS room email. 88-year-old female. Slang her road seems to be a CLS response. Rock Street is on the road, M10 4G 40.

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He threw his back out. Vomiting, 17 Bravo 1. 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

Clear to all units. Clear to all units. Be advised of severe thunderstorm watch. Richfield, Fairfield, and New Haven counties. Repeat, severe thunderstorm watch. Fairfield, New Haven, and Litchfield counties.

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0: 82, Arlington Ambulance, Arlington Fire, Northwest Medic 1, respond to Route 8 North, north of exit 46. For the reported rollover, 77 Delta 4, repeating. Route 8 North, north of exit 46, for the reported rollover, 77 Delta 4. Cross streets are going to be north of Litchfield Road and old exit 42. Timeout 1526.
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0: All fire units are clear of the scene, returning 1529.
1: On Route 8 North, north of 46, for the vehicle rollover 77 Delta 4, repeating Route 8 North, north of exit 46, vehicle rollover 77 Delta 4, tower your second tone, 1529.
0: City,
1: 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Last fire engine unit, heavy static, unreadable, go give me a message.
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1: Pelican Car 3 is on scene. Car 3 will be assuming command. I'll be out investigating. We are just prior to the 24 Comfort Bridge in the left lane, northbound.
0: Receive Car 3,

0: 662. Update from state police. They're advising for EMS. Easier access to the vehicle from the southbound side. Received. LC to Medic 1, did you copy that update?
1: Medic 1 copy, thank you.
0: Roger, LC to Harlington Command.
2: Go ahead.
0: Harlington Command, just be advised per CST. They're reporting the vehicle is easier to be accessed from the southbound side. We have updated EMS.
2: Again, copy. Report Rescue 7 on scene. They're going around to the southbound side.
0: Received. Rescue 7 is on scene going around to the southbound side at 1530.

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0: LCD to Harvard Key Command.
1: Yeah, Van.
0: Command, at this time I have one ambulance on your call with the medic. Given the two patient nature, are you going to be requesting a second ambulance?
1: Stand by on that right now. We've got contact record 7 on scene. That's going to be evaluated.
2: Westside
1: car to the Harvard
2: to come in. Yeah, go ahead, Director. I'm up on the northbound side. What do you need? Can we go to task 5?
1: Yeah, copy that. Call to command to LCD. Be quick on the command. Negative entrapment. I'll put you on task 5.
0: Receive command. 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
1: Howard to command, go ahead.
0: Sorry, just closing the second BLS unit.
1: Chief command, you want them hot or cold?
0: Hot, please.

Well, CD2, Harlingen ambulance, second ambulance is needed to the scene of the accident, Route 8 north, north of exit 46. For the vehicle rollover on a hot response, repeating, Route 8 north, north of exit 46, vehicle rollover on a hot response. The streets are going to be north of Woodsfield Road, north exit 42, timeout 1542.

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1: City Harbor 2662.
0: 62, go ahead.
1: We have a second EMS unit dispatched to here.
0: 62, your second unit has been dispatched. 310's en route to quarters. Been trying to raise them on the radio, unable to. Would you like an additional tone?
1: That is affirmative.
0: Received.
2: L3, Huntington, ambulance, second rig, responding.
0: Received. It's going to be 661, I believe.
2: That's affirmative, sorry.
0: Roger, we'll see you en route at 1547.
3: We place this incident under control. Patients are in the care of EMS. Hold this to rescue 7 and just the fire apparatus.
0: Receive this incident under control. Patients in the care of EMS holding the assignment to 7th.

0: 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Can you confirm if they want me on the southbound side?
1: Roger, stand by 661. LCA 662.
0: Thank you.
1: 661's trying to inquire as to whether or not you want them to come in on the northbound side or southbound side.
0: They have to come in the southbound side. It's not accessible from the north.
1: Received on the southbound side. LCA 661, do you copy direct?
0: Affirmative, southbound side. Thank you.

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0: Let's respond to number 19, Constitution Way, memory care unit, Brandywine assisted living room, 127, 87-year-old female. Follow that, strike conscious of breathing, 33 Charlie 1. Repeating, 19 Constitution Way, Brandywine assisted living, memory care unit, room 127, 87-year-old female. Follow that, strike conscious of breathing, 33 Charlie 1. Cross streets are going to be Denham Road and Plum Hill Road. Time off 1603.
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0: 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I got a two-story, nothing showing. 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
1: Roger.

LCD2 Winstead Fire. Response number 4, Fruit Street, apartment 75-1 for the smoke detector. 52 Charlie 4. Repeating, 4 Fruit Street, apartment 75-1. Smoke detector sounding 52 Charlie 4. Cross streets are going to be Perkins Street and Halliburton Ave. Timeout 1644.

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0: LCD New Hartford ambulance, speak to Lake 2 Canton, one ambulance request at hot. Albany Turnpike at Indian Hill for the motor vehicle accident, 65 Bravo 1. Albany Turnpike at Indian Hill, motor vehicle accident, 65 Bravo 1, 1746.
1: 56 to quarter.
2: 256 to quarter, 1746.

fire, Dugan Road in the area of Carter Road. Branch on the wires, burning. 55 Charlie 2. Dugan Road in the area of Carter Road. Branch on the line, burning. 55 Charlie 2. 1746.

0: 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Tonight's EMS crew is Squad B, Bravo, WPMK 215, and your Roxbury unit acknowledge the test.
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the Norfolk Fire Norfolk Ambulance, area 453, Greenwoods Road East. One current to a pole, 77 Bravo 3. 453 Greenwoods Road East. One vehicle into a pole, 77 Bravo 3.

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0: Carter 1 from Car 2, company repeater. Carter 1, I'll go ahead.
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0: City, Norfolk Fire Marshal on location. I have one vehicle into a pole. The car does not appear to be occupied. I'll be checking.
1: Norfolk Fire Marshal, you're on scene. One car into a pole, unoccupied. You're checking. 1850.
0: That pole 1618. 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Occupants out of the vehicle. I'll be shut down.
1: Roger, occupants out of the vehicle. Stat 1618. We'll get that in.

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0: 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The National Weather Service has issued a severe thunderstorm warning for southeastern Litchfield County, in effect until 1945 hours. Clear, 1856.
1: Mercury 2, I copy. Police matter only. 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

0: 4 1 Delta Sierra clear. Front three, another ticket for a second MVA. Use the same location. Is Norfolk Ambulance transporting from the first call?
1: A bunch of second ticket. I've not heard from the ambulance whether they're transporting or not.
0: Okay. If you hear from them, I'm going to need them to come to the second MVA and find a primary vehicle.
1: Roger.

fire in the area of 52 West Churchill Road. Three in the wires arcing. 55 Charlie 1. 52 West Churchill Road in that area. Tree on the wires arcing. 55 Charlie 1. Christie's Lower Churchill and Finn Hill. 1914. LCD 2, Norfolk Ambulance.

0: Yes, your Wakefield Fire, Falls Village Fire, Falls Mountain Road near the bridge. The women and the wire smoking. 55 Charlie 1. Falls Mountain Road near the bridge. The women and the wine smoking. 55 Charlie 1, 1916.
1: Gambling.

0: motion flare in the area of 189 Pike Hill Road. Lightning struck a transformer, it's burning. 55 Bravo 1, 189 Pike Hill Road. Transformer burning. 55 Bravo 1, Bravo 5. Gusty's Old Middle Street and East Street South, 1917.
1: Transporting from the MVA.
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0: still field on the air, Brooksville EMS. We request still River Green EMS next to the police station. The report of a 30-year-old EDP. Please stage close by. PD will let us know when you can approach. Repeating, Brookfield EMS requested at the Silver River Greenway lot. You can stage close by for PD for approval. 30-year-old male, EDP. Time now, 1921.
1: Churchill and the Milford is closed. They have tape across the road there. I know which way you were going to go.
2: Roger, I was going to go Papa Swamp to Fenton Hill.
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1: 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I'm in the area and nothing found.
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3: Got a branch on the primary, a little bit of smoking. Right in front of the dispatch prep. SNEC pole 2802.
4: Received branch on the primary smoking. We'll notify Eversource 1926.

Eastwood Field Fire, Thomaston Road, in the area of the commuter lot for a pole on fire, 55 Bravo 3. Thomaston Road, nearest to the commuter lot, pole on fire, 55 Bravo 3. It's 1928.

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2: Washington car, 3 Del City, I'm on scene. 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
0: Are you coming up from River Road?
1: No, I went down West Churchill. I'm going the other direction, just kind of checking some other areas.
0: Copy that. Engine 5, what's your location?
2: Ocean 11, go ahead.
3: Seems to have stopped smoking. I put a cone in the area, and I'm clear to see him headed back to standby at the rodeo.
2: If you're stopped smoking, you coned it, and you're going back to the rodeo. 1932, we keep it open or close the ticket.
3: You can close this one. Thank you.
2: Roger, 1932, we'll close this one.
0: Washington car 3 engine 5. Engine 5 is on. We're at Lower Church and West Church.

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1: Start the area, check, nothing found. All Lakeville and Falls Field units are clear. 1937. Switchfield 26 here in the road, 1937. Apparently the transformer is gone as well. CLP just arrived.
2: Norfolk ambulance back in quarters, incident terminated.
1: Norfolk ambulance back in quarters will terminate 1938.

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see. Warren, go ahead. Got another one for you. It's going to be 74 West Churchill, Snetco pole 199, broken cross arm, low hanging wires. 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

Oh. 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
1: 226 back in quarters, will terminate 1954.

0: Three.
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